give me admiration, get me straight from the start. With some physical chat, tell me girl you feel it. Spot, come on, a few words. Now go give you no sweet talk. Now galapa, lapa, lapa, lapa, chat beer pot. I get straight to the point, like a arrow, arrow dog. Come lay down in a jacuzzi, come get some bubble pot. Only son you will.

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0: era Made in Italy. How do you wanna sound?
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0: Dance floor. Welcome. Anni 2000.

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0: Dance Floor. Welcome. Anni 2000.

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Radio Dance Floor. You know summertime. 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
5: 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First record of today, we are starting with an Italian singer, Giordina Trovato, back in the headlines last year, but forget the pop version. 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

Gerardina ha trovato insieme Senza Parole il remix Let's Continue. 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

Albertino, Your Love is Crazy remix. Let's continue. We are on Deconstruction Records, 1997. While the World played The Children in 1996, here on The Minor. 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

Rubber Miles Freedom, let's continue. We are on Mercury Records, year 2000, and Funks Meets the Future. Brisco Dream Team, Domenico Capuano, Maurizio Lobina and Gabri Ponte applied that signature Eiffel 65 here on this disco anthem, turning it from 70s groove to the massive Italo dance of the 2000. Kool & the Gang, Get Down On It, Eiffel 65 Remix. You know.

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Let's continue. We are on Free Records 1992. 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Molella Revolution Hardcore Remix.

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We are on Metro Tracks Record, 1997. 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

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We are on Disco Magic 1995, closing with a rare Eurodance cover of Robert Palmer. 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Familiar Melody, Hidden Credits, Renault 19 Spot, The Perfect End of the True D Minor Listeners. For pleasure, Johnny and Mary, Euro Mix.

And this is the end also for today, D minor and Seer. I thank you to dig into the crates with me. I remember you that beside the live version, you can also listen to the replays offered by this radio station. Gregorio say hello to you. Stay on the other side, stay on the crate side, stay

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Abracadabra. 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A world of fantasy, where all wishes come true. If you feel the need to dream, just close your eyes and listen to the sound lovers.